0: 95 KQDS. Serving three states, over 30 counties. Worldwide at 95KQDS.com.
1: It's a huge one.
2: Oh,
1: here.
2: Yeah. Oh. Hey, you could have a state record there. Oh, my.
1: Look at the pole bend.
2: Don't horse it. Don't horse it.
1: I'm afraid she'll snap the line.
2: And now make sure you got that drag set okay.
3: And the guy who just lost a huge walleye by the boat.
2: Don't tighten her up too much.
1: Oh, this is a biggie.
2: You're horsing it.
1: Oh, it's hurting my...
2: Don't horse it!
1: Oh, Lord! No!
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0: Well, I got an MTQ right now, and I just heard a bunch of people laughing and talking about just stupid stuff.
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4: 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It is 6:05 at Classic Rock KQ. The KQ Morning Show hitting the airwaves on the 7th day of August, 2026. The very nice people out at Benaford and Benaford Chrysler Dodge Jeep and Ram bring you the old KQ Morning Show. We appreciate their sponsorship. Fine pair of dealerships out there. Great people, great product. In Boomtown, USA, that is Superior, Wisconsin. I'm Jason Manning, the great Scott Savage over yonder, ladies and gentlemen.
2: Yeah, good morning. Hi. Hi, everybody.
4: Two-headed monster, the OG's back at it. Bruce will join us for sports, I think. He's covering some other duties down the hall. No Hunty today. They're heading up to Merit Days, correct, if I think. They're playing up there tonight.

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